When I snap my fingers, you'll all be eating a juicy pear. A lemon. 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Okay, now when I snap my fingers, you'll all leave your beer and start dancing to the

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4: Yeah. It's been a ride. I guess I had to go to that place to get to this one. Now some of you might still be in that place if you're trying to get out.

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See you at the bar, you was hardly talking. That's when I knew that your heart was scarring. Friends to lovers need a part to star in. Like, wait, babe, let me

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We could be heroes just for one day.

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1: You take my money, well I'm in need. Yes, it's a trifling friend indeed. Oh, she's a gold digger, way over town.

0: Hello, this is Radio T, and I'm about to play some hits for all you fellows and ladies and gentlemen out there. Now, who was my next caller?
1: Yeah.

0: dance is the answer. Dance is the answer. Because when you dance and you really get into the dance, you lose yourself. You lose your personality. You forget your name. You forget your job. You forget your status. You forget your future. You forget your past. What you're involved in is the now. And the now is blissful. The now is really an amazing experience.
1: Well, before electronic music, the world was a boring place. For thousands and millions of years, mankind has been searching.

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The electronic music takes us back

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I want to invite you to a new world. 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
2: O Buddhas of the past, present and future, Bodhisattvas, an ocean of measureless qualities, please hear my anguished words of truth.

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Yeah. 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Move!